did you ever realize that your mistake had a price? 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

Remember the lake in the moonlight. Remember you shivered and shone. I'll never forget what you looked like on that night. But I know that time is gonna take me

And I touched your face, narcotic mind from lace, Mary Jane. And I called your name like an addicted to cocaine.